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1: We'd like to bring out a neighbor of ours from Aspen, Colorado, Mr. John Denver. Good evening, folks. So it's a privilege to be with you. I believe the small family farmer to be the backbone of our country. They need our help. Call 1-800-FARM-AID.

0: about an hour and a half ago. 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Police estimate some 300 or 400 people. They just got out and walked. God, we've gotten confirmation. We cannot find anyone. I've never seen anything like this.
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1: I've often been asked what the difference between Spanish music is and flamenco music. Flamenco music is the music of the gypsies of Spain. They often name their music after the places they came from. If they came from Granada, it's called a Granadinas. And if they came from what used to be a sleepy little fishing village called Malaga, then they'd call it a Malagueña.

listening to 103.5 Dawn FM. You've been in the dark for way too long. It's time to walk into the light and accept your fate with open arms. Scared? Don't worry. We'll be there to hold your hand and guide you through this painless transition. But what's the rush? Just relax and enjoy another hour of commercial-free music on 103.5.

0: 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So will we.
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